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0: never them to clean their face. 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And never them for just one more bite. 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Never ever me. And you'd never give them your phone for a quiet day.
1: Calling. 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
0: You say you'd never leave your child in a hot car. 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

0: The more you listen to your kids, the clearer you'll be. But we asked kids, what do you want your parents to hear?
1: I feel sometimes that I'm not listened. I would just listen to me more often and evaluate for me, lead me towards success.
2: We're not adults, so it's just be there, listen. I just want to yap. I just feel like it's fine. Like, if just hear talk and talk and talk and talk and talk and talk.
3: 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And I don't think I tell you that enough. And I know sometimes we get into it and it's just hard on both of us, but you know, understand anymore.

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Hi, I'm Ryan Blaney, a third-generation race car driver, and we dedicate a lot of our time to going as fast as possible. My grandpa Lou is the reason why my dad and I started racing, and I'm really proud to follow in his tracks. But when my grandpa was diagnosed with Alzheimer's, it was a very unexpected bump in the road for us. I've learned a lot on this journey with my grandpa Lou, and the memories of my grandpa will always be with me. It's important to notice if older family members are acting differently, experiencing problems with their memory, or having trouble with routine tasks. 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
1: Calling boss work phone.
0: So when you say you'd never leave your child in a hot car, know it can happen. Car fast can be at Rancher's OS 6 night. The car always looked by Knit Council.

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0: 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And you'd never give them your phone for a quiet dinner.
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2: Hey, careful, there's someone
1: creeping. Sorry, I didn't see him there.
3: 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Don't drive. There's an eagle every. A mess and the ad.

0: 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Set ourselves. 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We gotta make moves, make them. 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Just save up and stack up to reach them. Let's put ourselves in the right position. 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
2: 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And when you're going from point A to B, I need you to stay please so on with me. So put your phone on D&D. That means that do not disturb when you're driving. And when you're going A, I need to say please always remember this beat.
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1: 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And never give in to a meltdown. 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And never bribe them for just one more bite.
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1: 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Before you leave the car, always look. NHTSA and Zoll.

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